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It's cut to 10 past 2 o'clock. Msakazo Izulu Mzansi 98.0 FM. Oh, I believe in you. 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
0: it. 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Wow.

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0: Yes, yabona imizuzu munye ngaphambi kokushaya ihora lesithathu emsakazweni zomzansi 98.0 FM. 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Hlelo lomnandi oluthi ke musotherapy early hours of the morning on Friday the 8th the 19th of June 2026. Bye bye.
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98.3 FM is 3. 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

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Yeah, singena lapho ohlelo sengeza lapha singoma inkulu kakhulu. Four songs are back to back. What a foursome, eh? Breathe the life into me, Misha Perry. Msakazi wakhe zomzansi 98 FM. 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Vanessa Williams, Colors of the Wind. Sasesiya lapho ku Chance Savage. For Your Love. Then sasesivala la ngengoma enkulu kakhulu. Kenny Larimo and Chance More Still. That's a great classic. A classic of all time. 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Its aim is to make you feel good and of course to give you a chance that will influence the show's playlist. Yes, we run the playlist from 4 till 4:30. 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
1: You know, we are all about good quality music right here on the show called Hashtag Musotherapy. 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

www.izwi98fm.co.za and on the app Izwi 98 FM. My name is Msajero. He's Majesty Msajero the Great.

I want to do this next song here, especially for a young man. He used to come see me when I come to Johannesburg. In fact, last year when I was here, he came over about 4 or 5 times. And this year, he came over week before last, but he hasn't been over since. And today he called me and I asked him why he hasn't been over. He said, well, I haven't been very well. I'm in the hospital. I said, well, what's wrong with you? He said, I have 3 ribs broken. I have a leg fracture. And he said his jaw wasn't in very good condition. I said, well, brother, what's wrong with you? He said, Clarence, I got caught making love to somebody else's wife.

0: had no business in that man's house in the first place. That was his house. That was his wife. And Clarence Carter had no business there. And I only went there because she told me that she had something on her mind, and I wanted to help her get it off of her mind. That's all. You see, when I was a boy, my mother told me to always be neighborly. She told me that if I had some money and my neighbor needed to borrow some money, then I should loan my neighbor some money. That's what she told me. She said that was being neighborly. She told me that if my neighbor needed a ride to the doctor and he didn't have a car, she said that I should take my car and give my neighbor to the doctor. She said that was being neighborly. And you know, the things you learn as a child, that's what you'll do when you become an adult. So I thought that if my neighbor's wife needed a little help, I thought I ought to give my neighbor's wife a little help. You see, all I was trying to do was be what?
1: Neighborly.
0: Neighborly.

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And while I was sitting there, she brought me something to drink. I didn't know what it was at first. But when I tasted it, I realized that she had just brought me some mainstay.

anything that you ever want me to do, give me some mainstay and I'll do it. But I still didn't know what she had on her mind. And after a while, she went in the other room, and when she came back, do you know she didn't have on nothing? She didn't have on not one little thing. I mean, she took it all off. And she sat down right beside me on the love seat. Well, I just let her sit there because I didn't know what she had on her mind. And after a while, she got tired of sitting there, and she said, Clarence Carter, she said, I realize that you cannot see me, so feel right here.

still did not know what she had on her mind. And then she did something to me that I never had done before. In fact, I was surprised when she did it. Because I tell you, I did not know that the women in South Africa do what she did.

I never had a woman to pull my shoes off before. And that's when I realized what she had on her mind. Now, you know, when you're about to do something that you should not be doing, that's when your conscience will talk to you. And about that time, my conscience started talking to me. My conscience said, Clarence Carter, don't you know this is another man's wife? That mainstay said, right on, brother. My conscience said, Clarence Carter, don't you know if that man catch you here, he gonna beat the hell out of you? That mainstay said, right on, brother. Now, I was about to do what that mainstay told me to do till I heard that key in the door, and I knew who it was.

Alright, let's get started. Exactly 4 minutes away from the hour four. 4 minutes away from a feel good for paid for. Right here, Wisdom Sounds 98 Daughters or FM Ministry. I guess Pegalos Gaban Batin is calling up our Facebook. Now, Hilon Lako hashtag Musotherapy. Sbongi Le Martina. It was good morning. Purim Sana Badalili. It's a song. Good to go. Thank you so much, Sbongi Le. Pilagos Bumatenta. What's good? What's it going? Solo long. Unjani Purim Sana. What's going to be a little bit of Fugano Cindy Taylor? No, then Clarks. What's going to be a Sabazin? Gabonga. Ngiyabonga kuzihambe. Thank you so much Sbumfo kwamathetha olapha ekwakhemlazi uphila nje kunze nange lapho-ke umtshovela team dlete. Yes, uthi ke ngalesi khathi good morning Mr. Icebreaker hashtag Musotherapy hashtag is Domzansi FM. 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

0: 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Thank you so much Mndlozi uphile nje Ngqulunga isitomsans 98.0 FM history. Yanga uye wathola lapha ingoma ekukakhulu esivale ngayo. Yes, live in Johannesburg at Clarence Carter. I got caught kanti ke before lapha ilo ngoma Clarence Carter buye wathola lapha ingoma ekukakhulu Freddie Jackson and Melba Moore. Just a little bit more, and before that one you heard Be in Love Again by Regina Bell. Ngalesi khathi siqhubeka sibheka ukuthi ke bathina abantu asizwe le voice note. Ukhona nje
1: Sawubona Mhlatshero.
0: Yes.
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0: Thank you so much Kunzeyami siyabonga. 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

0: 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Ake senze kanje bese ke sidedele isikhathi ngubani ngu5 minutes after the hour 4 right here with Damzans 98.0 FM Stream. 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
2: I see here y'all calling me. 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

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Kelento Sivula pekingu Billy Jackson and of course Isaac Hayes, you never cross my mind. Right here with them since 98 FM. 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
4: All right, Teska Sakwa, exactly. Yes, 10 minutes before the hour. Yes, before the hour 5, right? It was Lomzans 98 at Dotters or FM. We bambi la picking on board. Yes, Nancy again. 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Yes, Msajero the Icebreaker. That's the name of the page. That's where the post is this morning. And start casting in your votes as of right now. Here it is, our beloved Fetcher Gold, head to head at 4:45. Good morning.

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0: Alright, it's quite exactly 4 minutes after the hour 5. Well, let's cut it. Give me a call. 0604807164. Have your say as to which one does it for you between these two songs. Usandakuzizwa. Yes, Tracy Spence, I'll be there for you. Kuchila pengo my speeding. Yes, Trey Lawrence. Trey Lawrence, you're always in love. 0604807164. 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
0: the always in love. 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
0: 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Izidomzansi FM Sabon. 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
3: Alright.
0: Thank you so much. Isikhathi kubani ku 8 minutes after the hour. Yes, after the hour 5 right here with Domzans 98.0 FM 3. Sizokuthatha nawe sokushiya ngaphandle. The number to call is 0604807164. Talk to me, hi.
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Oh yes, rest my lips. Kama lakhe ngubani ungu Gary Taylor. Musakazi wakhe zomsans 98.0 FM stream. Kariye, before that you had I Can't Stop Loving You by Kem. Yes, and before that Always in Love by Trey Lawrence. Is Domsans 98.0 FM. 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

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Yes, Mandolin Rain kumsakazi wakhe Domsans 98 FM. Naka njani ke kusasa ntambama ngehora lesithathu sobe sendawo yohlelweni hashtag. You know what? I believe tomorrow I'll be a better version of myself. I'm out of this place. You enjoy. Usiphe Titi, Xolisa Mhlongo, Ntobeko Mpilu on the next show. Maybe it's a breakfast show. Be there when that happens.

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2: it should be a worry for everybody. Once you've got a crowd, this kind of a crowd that is sitting here, obviously there would be those sicknesses that would develop. There might be people that getting injured amongst themselves, but in terms of if a situation becomes a bit volatile, SAPS is here to contain it. But what is happening inside the site itself, It's a responsibility of some of the Muslim community that are actually donating some medical assistance. I saw an ambulance, the mobile clinic that is parked on that other side, just to take care of those that possibly are falling sick and those that are giving birth and all those that are having some serious medical attention that is needed.
0: Mapolisa ePhondi kwaZulu Natal aqhuma uphando ngesiganeko sokubulawa ngongenalusini kwabasetyhini ababini kwikhaya labo elise amawoti kumntla waseThekwini. 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
3: That's why we want to ask the government to repatriate us. It's most of us, we don't have money to take the buses on our own. That's why we're trying to seek help from them so that we can go back home safely without anyone get hurt before the due date is mentioned, like from much and much people. They give us like to the 30th of this month.
0: Maso songe mphulaphuli lovimba ngaphambi kokonali inqakube lithe laphala phambili kwezi ndaba zilishumi elinesibini iintsana ezizelweyo eShowood Park ngoku nje. 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
1: Izwi loMzantsi, isiteshi esikhuluma izindaba ezibalulekile.
4: He also called me again and then he asked me one question and then I was kneeling down even before I respond. Although he was sitting, he was extremely drunk. Then I was

0: carrying the stick. Another got an opportunity to hit him back and hard. What's going to happen? This leader is a liar and is a drunker. And I have a freedom of speech. I'm not stupid, as people they can claim. I'm not stupid. Are you speaking to a stupid person? And it's not the first time he's hitting a person. He hit the child there. What was the child done? Live on television. There's still pain here on my chest. Why, and mind you, I'm asthmatic. I can't afford a baguette.
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4: As stakeholders, we have agreed that in order to expedite the process, we must move beyond voluntary repatriation and implement formal deportation procedures where applicable and in accordance with the law. On the dedicated courts, under the South African immigration laws, each undocumented foreign national must be processed individually before deportation can take place. This process includes identifying verification. This process includes identity verification, the issuing of the necessary legal documentation, and an appearance before a court to ensure compliance with due process and the protection of her constitutional rights. Once these legal requirements have been met, deportation may proceed.
0: Now ngisakuyona ke ikakhulukazi ke le yakuyona ke le yandawo siphinde sabona ke abakwa Home Affairs bekhona ke kuyona le yandawo nalake beveze khona ke izinto ke eziningi ke ezahlukahlukene 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
5: It should be a worry for everybody. Once you've got a crowd, this kind of a crowd that is sitting here, obviously there would be those sicknesses that would develop. There might be people that getting injured amongst themselves. But in terms of if a situation becomes a bit volatile, SAPS is here to contain it. But what is happening inside the site itself, it's a responsibility of some of the Muslim community that are actually donating some medical assistance. I saw an ambulance, the mobile clinic that is parked on that other side, just to take care of those that possibly are falling sick and those that are giving birth and all those that are having some serious medical attention that is needed.
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2: I took a decision to take the Department of Community Safety and Liaison into the office of the Premier. And I was deliberate because I wanted to put the fight against crime at the center of our priorities. That is why then we are here today. It's a program which is meant to strengthen the fight against crime. 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
1: The correct placement of voters in wards is crucial for the delivery of free and fair elections. The Commission calls on every voter to update their details, especially their address, as this will place them on the correct segment of the voter's roll. Therefore, the voter registration weekend offers an opportunity to ensure that voters' details are accurately captured and accordingly updated.
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1: Of the appointed staff members, 37,000 are women, 10,000 are men. Furthermore, 22,000 members are under the age of 35, while 19,000 are between the ages 36 and 50. The rest of the 5,800 staff members are aged 51 years and older. Significantly, 34,000 of the appointed staff members are unemployed yet qualified persons.
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1: 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We say get up, show up and vote.
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4: 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I never thought as a kid I'll be here and scoring at the World Cup.
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2: Having carefully considered the seriousness extent and cumulative impact of the conduct outlined above the national officials have resolved that Ms. Duduzile Zuma Sambudla and Mr. Nhlamulo Ndlela have acted in a manner fundamentally inconsistent with the values, discipline, constitutional principles and organizational interest of the MK Party. By virtue of Section 2A of the Constitution, the President shall have the ultimate, which says, the President shall have the ultimate power to issue presidential decrees on any matter pertaining to the operation, administration, and policy direction of the party in the interest of the party, which shall be binding on all levels of the organization. The president may determine and convene a policy and consultative conferences to discuss issues and matter deemed important for the growth of the organization. Accordingly, the MK Party hereby announces the expulsion of Ms. Duduzile Zuma Sambudla and Mr. Nhlamulo Ndlela from the party with immediate effect. Their membership of the MK Party is hereby terminated, and they shall no longer enjoy any rights, privilege, responsibilities, or authority associated with the membership of the organization.
1: Now, kunjalo ke uqoshiwe ke uDuduzile Zuma kanjalo ke noNhlamulo Ndlela eqenjini ke umkhonto wesizwe. 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
3: about a possible meeting between you and President Ramaphosa.
4: Who said there must be a meeting with Ramaphosa?
3: No.
4: Who told you?
3: We asked the presidency, so they said there is we asked the presidency. So we asked the question to them and they said there is a possibility that there might be a meeting.
4: We are just asking whether there is a possibility.

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1: A warrant of arrest prepared for the crime intelligence boss but for yourself as well are you aware of this
2: No well what the intelligence we received yesterday was that they've given themselves 48 hours to make sure that myself and Khumalo are beyond bars because they believe that we have secured warrant of arrest for ADEC officials which was I did not believe that story that there's something like that because there's no warrant of arrest from where I am there's not even any investigation that involves anyone from ADEC so why would you come with warrant of arrest and a person who makes up a story I thought it's just a story that is flying But when Khumalo told me today that he's received a phone call by IDEC that say he must present himself at the station, so I thought the 48 hours that we were warned about yesterday, it's real. That's why I came here, so that first I can confirm with Khumalo to see the phone numbers that called him. And also, if IDEC is here, I might as well say, here I am, if you need me as well. But to my surprise, then Khumalo gets another phone call that says that he doesn't have to present himself because of some... executive decision
0: Now ubekhuluma ke nabaka Newsroom Africa la so yakunontobeka nje mbele ke kungekudala now ngo all right now ngokusho ke kuka Mkhwanazi ikakhulukazi uthi ziningi izinto ke ezenzakalayo andike 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
2: Well, we presented before board the commission at the committee that if nothing drastic is done there's going to be blood on the street and I do hope that our executive authorities are going to do something big about this it cannot be left like this if we as security cluster the people who are charged with the responsibility of protecting citizens we are playing with their lives then government must remove all of us and start afresh that means we don't deserve to be here because we are busy playing games and that's not what it's supposed to be we're supposed to be here and executing our task us as colleagues must be able to talk to each other and get along but it's clear that we are not getting along and it's clear that there's fight amongst us and if that fight we should bring to the attention of our leaders and if there's no intervention on that side I'm afraid that there's something big might happen in this country
1: I mean you
0: All right sabonga kakhulu ke sibonga na Newsroom Africa ngawo ke lo msindo ze ke suthathe khona nontobeko
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1: Yeah, of course, it's a dream come true. I never thought as a kid I'll be here and scoring at the World Cup. I can be proud of myself. I know my people back home in Bethlehem, yes. They are rooting for me and everyone in South Africa. And yeah, man, we did our best for the country, so we can be proud of ourselves.
0: Ngadinge umqeqesho bafana bafana uHugo Bruce uthi uyayiqhenya ngendlela iqembu lakhe lidlale ngakhona yisekelo umdlalo ugcina uphele ngo 1-1.
2: I think I'm very proud of my team. When you see the reaction after our game against Mexico, this is Bafana Bafana. We play good football, we are aggressive, we have chances, but you need also a little bit luck. And we made one mistake. Everyone knows that number 5 is throwing very far. And still in the beginning of the game, we're surprised by that. It's a pity, but again, I'm very proud of the performance of my team today. I think the public shows the best football team. The Czechia team is very powerful and they are very tall also. And you saw also they just kick the ball in front and hope that someone of 195 had the ball and can push it back. But we did it very well. The second ball was 7 times for us. So again, a fantastic performance. But it's a little bit pity that it's only 1-1.
0: Ngibekelana ke zemidlalo ngikuthembisa ukuthi ngemva kwendaba za 18 ngizobuya nezinye.
3: Sabonga kakhulu. Kunomdlalo weCanada ophukile.
0: Mhm.
3: Yeah.
0: Yo.
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0: Ah, shame.
3: So kushuthi sekuphelile ke ngaye ne World Cup.
0: Yeah, kodwa ke.
3: Yeah.
0: Bayaza abadlali.
3: Yeah, they know. And then uma kuquthi iBafana iwini next week Thursday.
0: Mhm.
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0: Yeah, ngeke.
3: Yeah, because of i-card.
0: Nikhumbuziseke njalo
3: uthi nikhumbuze leyansizwa leyayani
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3: Ah, yebo, ufunde nje kanje ngathi nje singabhala kakhulu. So lo mdlalo ungo Thursday. Now ungo Thursday ngo 3 AM noma ungo Friday ngo 3 AM. Uyezo ndingishoyo?
0: Oh yeah. Ubusene.
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3: 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Because phela angithi le.
0: Yeah.
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0: 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So I see a very interesting argument.
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3: But I the player

0: let me be clear. The player apologized to Ismail, like came into the dressing room and apologized to him, and Ismail told the team or let the team know that had happened. So I don't think that he meant such a gruesome tackle or gruesome situation. So I don't fault him for that, but I don't understand a reaction from their entire bench to try to start a fight about it being a red card when a clear foul just happened that broke a player's leg. So strange behavior, but in the end, we were more focused on Ismail in the match.
1: Kareke umqeqeshi we-USA Mauricio Pochettino uthi ke bayazi ukuthi ke ngeke uzube lula kumdlalo wabo ne-Australia namhlanje kusihlwa. 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
2: That is the most important thing that we need to keep in this way. And I think we are so happy that to arrive in this moment, knowing that Australia is going to be a really tough opponent. Good player, good organization, great coach. 4 years ago, we were talking about Australia and they were beating for France and Argentina in Qatar. And I was in the game in Qatar, in Doha, watching the game Argentina-Australia. And it was really tough game for Argentina that and then won the World Cup. That is why.
1: Yaqhubeka ke imidlalo ke iyendebe yomhlaba kanti ke namhlanje ngo-9 kusihlwa i-USA izobithola nephezulu ne-Australia bese kuthi ke phakathi kwamabili iScotland sithola nephezulu ne-Morocco ngo-2:30 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
0: Now unobhala weqembu umkhonto wesizwe Nomvalo. 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Now one uyazibuza umuntu ukuthi why umuntu oyi1 enama signing powers kuma positions amangaka.
3: In relation to Ms. Duduzile Sambudla, during my second week after my appointment as the SG, the president gave me an instruction to remove her from everything because she had signing powers in parliament, signing powers in the party, signing powers in the IEC, and the president said to me, I didn't even know that she has so much power. So please remove her immediately. I'm giving this clarification because the narrative that is being sold out there is that I am the one who's championing this thing. I'm the chief administrator of the party. I'm the chief communicator. My responsibility as the SG is to communicate decisions and to implement decisions of the leadership. So this is a collective decision, but the instruction to remove her from everything in the party did not come today, has not come today, and it did not come yesterday. It came during my second week as the SG and from the president of the party. I think he gave that instruction after realizing a huge damage that was caused by his involvement on many sensitive affairs of the party. So that is number one. Number two, there are incidents also which have led to this decision which has been taken today. The main incident which has been explained, Tara, in a statement, is an incident of our late comrade Muzi Njingila, who passed on. We receive numerous reports and complaints from the family that they are unduly interfering with family affairs. The family is alleging that they went to take the belongings of Muzi, may his soul rest in peace, in the parliamentary village without informing the family. They are also alleging that they transferred him from one hospital to another, and when he arrived in that hospital, he deteriorated, and when he was in the first hospital, he was able to talk. So we had to face that kind, those reports and those complaints during the mourning period, but we could not act immediately as the party. We then requested the family to give us some time to reflect on all these issues as the party, and we made an undertaking to them that we are indeed going to act as the party. So as a party whose constitution is centered around the principle of Ubuntu, you must act when you get reports of this nature, because you are not, if you don't act, you don't inspire confidence that once you take leadership as government, you are going to decisively deal with elements of ill-discipline.
1: So,
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0: What is standing in front of us now is to ensure that we develop a common ground on issues like, for instance, foreign policy. We have agreed at the GNU that on matters of foreign policy, we need to find a common ground because we have different foreign policies. Like, as you could see, the issue of the foreign nationals is a one matter that a bit we have different approach, but a common view that people who are foreign nationals must not be victimized personally in any country. If you are not documented, you are illegal, a proper process must be followed. And we share a common view on that one. It's a matter of ensuring that we implement that view.
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8: 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Izwi loMzansi FM. 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

0: justified here. I was taken out of my office at gunpoint and on the 31st of January. I raised the issues of safety, but the ruling was...
1: Bathi the man with the keys yona ibaphetho okhiye kulahleka ijakamizwa ePort Shepstone nivele phambikwayo ikhomishana kaMadlanga.
2: I think there is a connection between inkonzo ezinikezelwe ebantwini, which is service delivery.
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1: Major General in the South African Police Service. I'm currently employed as the provincial head of the Directorate for Priority Crime Investigation in KwaZulu-Natal. I must also emphasize that although I'm still employed with the DPCI, I'm currently placed on suspension. And the suspension talks to the issues of, in the suspension letter they say because of the storage and the theft of exhibits, which emanated from the commission, as my senior counselor has alluded to earlier before the commissioners.
2: Did the suspension not lapse, or did I misunderstand?
1: Commissioner, if you allow me,
2: yes.
1: What happened after I've testified here, I was taken out of my office at gunpoint and on the 31st of January. I raised the issues of safety, but a ruling was done. I was taken out of my office, escorted with firearms, and I was told not to come back to the office. My tools of trade were taken. Although it's not in my statement, I'm just bringing that under your attention that sometimes we come and testify here when we request for safety, what is it that we are facing? And ever since that day, I am not 100% well

0: terms of safety, my safety and that of my family. And the suspension
1: Sorry, General. I just want clarity on whether the suspension has not since lapsed. Mr. Mpofu touched on that and said because nothing happened over the specified period of time, it lapsed. Now you are saying you are under suspension.
0: Yes.
1: It's because of that I wanted to get clarity on whether it has lapsed. It has since lapsed.
0: Commissioner, it's two suspensions.
1: Oh, okay.
0: The first one I was provided with, I was suspended, and because evidence was given at the commission under oath. When you are suspended in the police, within 60 calendar days, a disciplinary hearing must have commenced. And then on the 22nd of May, it was 77 days after I was suspended, the suspension was uplifted, of which it was uplifted by my supervisor, who didn't have the powers to do so because the regulation talks about the chairperson, who must either uplift or extend it by 30 days. If the disciplinary hearing is not finalized, it must be uplifted automatically. It's an automatic upliftment. On the 3rd, after I've appeared here, on the 3rd of June, I was called to the, I went to the office here in Pretoria, met with my supervisor. I was provided with another suspension. The second suspension that I'm on now talks to the issues of theft and storage of drugs at Port Shepstone.
1: Oh, thank you.
0: I must bring it under the commission attention that I'm more than willing to assist this commission. I am here, but the date the commission gave me, already there was a date for me to attend another disciplinary hearing today at 10 o'clock. It's currently ongoing. To show that I'm willing to assist the commission, I opted to come here, not to go that side. Thanks, Commissioner.
1: That answers me. Thank you. Thank you, General.
0: Can I continue, Commissioner? I have previously filed statements with the Commission and testified at the Commission on the 27th, 28th, and 21 January 2026. I filed this further statement at the direction of the Commission in terms of the summonses of 29 April 2026, and I'm duly authorized to dispose this statement. The facts set out in this statement are within my personal knowledge, unless otherwise stated or indicated by the context alternatively. Obtained through reports made to me in the course of my duties by the various functionaries within the DPCI KZN. Further, alternatively, to the extent possible or feasible, I will attach any documents I rely on in substantiation of the averments I make herein. This statement. This statement is filed in response to the Regulation 10-6 notice of 24 May. In that notice, the Commission called upon me to answer certain questions relating to the seizure of 541 kilograms of drugs, in brackets, cocaine. I want to add the word suspected cocaine. At the CHC depot, the Avenue East, 14th Avenue East Isipingo Prospect, Devon Harbour, on the 22nd of June 2021, which was booked at Isipingo under reference number SAP 13/373/2021. The Regulation 10-6 notice issued pursuant to the subpoena of 29 April directs that I comprehensively address the seizure of 541 kilograms of drugs, in brackets is cocaine, I want to also add suspected cocaine, at the CHT Depot 14th, the Avenue East Isipingo Prospect, Devon Harbour, on the 22nd.
2: Major General Secha Senona Geloya inhloko yophiko lokebe la esifundazweni ke KwaZulu-Natali evele phambi kwayo ikhomishana kamadlanga kumiswa kwakhe emsebenzini okwamanje engaphansi kwaso ke la udaba lolo thinta

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6: that he did not know of when warrant officer Sander was temporarily suspended transferred is the word as you testified and he categorically denied that he was a part of that meeting I'm inviting you for a comment because earlier today you testified that you instructed him to call warrant officer Sander to your office at which you informed warrant officer Sander of all these developments and the complaints and the decision taken.
7: Do you have a commissioners comment? I'm not just pardon me with respect I don't want to answer issues of Colonel Jacobs but my answer is this letter was signed by me he was there if it is if he denied it or whatever please allow me not to respond upon his answer.

0: has obtained a document that is favorable or supports your version?
1: I can't.
2: In fact, General, I think you should also be alerted that, at least according to my note, Warrant Officer Sander does put Jacob in the room. He says Jacob was present when you called him in.
1: As far as my recollection, yes, Commissioners.
3: And staying then on that complaint, which we have attached as LSF-5, you deal with that at your paragraph 18 of your supplementary statement. And you recall that we looked at the documents relating to that complaint and how it was handled, just shortly.
1: You said paragraph?
3: Paragraph 18 of your supplementary statement, the statement we dealt with this morning.
1: Yes, Commissioner.
3: Now, that's where you introduced this complaint.
1: Yes, Commissioner.
3: It might help, perhaps, if we go... Maybe let me pose my question. We may have to go there. At paragraph 18, bottom of page 8, you state, no, that's the middle of that paragraph, you received an email from General Libeya or Major General Suraj Bali. I apologize if I mispronounce, directing your office to engage with the complaint. Then you further down to the bottom of the page, you state, I later received a further instruction from Major General Suraj Bali to temporarily place the member at another post pending investigation, which instruction I carried out. I do not remember the exact date of the email. I point this out to you because the documents we have just looked at, starting with the complaint itself of 5th of February 2014. In that email chain, I cannot find where Major General Suraj Bali instructed you to place Warrant Officer Sander on temporary place him in another post. I don't have that email. I have a series of all these emails, starting with a complaint instruction to you and progress reports from time to time. But that particular email where General Suraj Bali so instructs you is not to be found. Are you able to explain, perhaps?
1: I went to head office the day I was suspended to request this information. And then I indicated they must send it to my attorney, all this information. They only sent us the complaint. So what the commission is in possession of, I don't know how the commission got hold of it, but all I'm saying, I was complying with the directive from national office. I cannot fail to comply with the directive from head office,
3: okay. Because
1: that might result to a serious misconduct or disregarding instructions of your senior.
3: So, if I understand you correctly, the suspension of Warrant Officer Sander was not entirely your decision. You were acting on the instruction of head office to temporarily place him in another post.
1: Correct. It is not the suspension.
3: Oh, I keep saying.
1: It is the temporary placement pending the outcome of the investigation.
3: I'll restate that. So that temporary placement was not your decision. You executed an instruction from
1: Correct.
3: General Suraj Bali.
1: Remember, Commissioners.
3: I'm trying to understand what you're saying so I don't misquote you.
1: I'm clarifying to you.
3: Please do. Thank you.
1: Counsel. Commissioner, at National Office DPCI, in the office of the national head, there is a post called executive support at the level of a major general. The national head of the DPCI does not sit and write letters and do correspondences and everything. The person holding this post will do those type of

0: correspondences and everything through the directive given by the national head. It's like, I'll give you an example. In my previous office, I can't call it my office now because I'm placed on suspension. I'm having a staff officer. I will tell a staff officer, let's compile a letter to do 1, 2, 3. The staff officer will type the letter, bring it to me, and then I will read it. When I'm happy, I'll sign it. It goes out to wherever it's supposed to be going. So here, I did receive the directive, and I did comply with it.
1: So the directive on this explanation you are giving in the position of this Major General, the directive then would have come from General Lebeya, not from this person, if all she is or he is an executive assistant to General Lebeya.
0: Ordinarily, yes.
1: Yes.
0: Commissioner. I agree because...
1: So the correct way to read or how you should have expressed it, if what I'm saying is correct, what you should have said or what you would have said is, I later received an instruction from General Lebeya. And if you like, you could have added through Major Suraj Bali. But the instruction has to be from General Lebeya, not the Major General, because she doesn't have authority to give you instructions.
0: Commissioner Waloi, you are 100% on the dot.
1: All right, thank you.
0: I apologize for not wording it properly and causing this confusion for the Commission, but you are 100% on the dot.
1: Thank you.
2: Thank you, Commissioner. Perhaps if we go to page 103 and 104 of the same file, we still have the same challenge whether the instruction came from Major General Suraj Bali or General Lebeya, because that email chain does not reflect such. If you go to page 1003 and 1004, that email correspondence starts at page 1004, and as you know, with email threads, we read from the back. There is the complaint dated the 5th of February on page 1004. And on the same date, Major General Suraj Bali directs this to you with a request that your office engage with the complainant and to provide feedback. If you go to 1003, then it's subsequent communication up until the 29th of April or February 2024. And nowhere in that chain of emails is there an instruction that Warrant Officer Sanda be placed on or be temporarily transferred. You do confirm that's the case?
0: I confirm on this document it's not there.
2: Yes.
0: But as far as my recollection, I was given that instruction and
2: okay.
0: An email was sent to me. So why it is not here, I am unable to assist the commission, but it was given.
2: Thank you.
3: Major General Senona loyo ke kuyona ikhomishana kamadlanga njobe phekwa ngayo lana ke yona ke imibuzo ke ngilungise ngapha ke itolo ngoba imizuzu ishumi nesikhombisa manje ngaphamba kubumbana ihora 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
1: If members are not treated fairly, like Warrant Officer Sanders said in before this commission, in relation to that, he was trembling on other people's toes. The correct processes to be followed, he should have went to the DPCI judge and lay a complaint.
2: Thank you. Let me just correct myself, just to be fair to you. This is what Brigadier Nyusa said, and I'm reading from paragraph 55 of his statement. At some point, Warrant Officer came to speak to me about returning to Soki. That's the correction I wanted to make. I told him that I would speak to General Senona, who agreed that Warrant Officer could return to Soki, but not SANEP. General Senona said Warrant Officer Sanda must go to EPR.
1: Commissioner, allow me not to respond to Brigadier Nyusa's issues because I don't have that type of an affidavit. The one I'm having when I respond to the questions on 10-6, I will demonstrate what transpired there with Brigadier Nyusa. But I do not recall

0: me telling him that he must go to EPR. It's me who took a decision to put him at supply chain. I was instructed to place him somewhere pending the finalization of the investigation. I agree, it's me who wrote that letter that you be placed here. But when we say going back to your office, interchanging things, it's not me. Because we can't transfer people without the authority. The person who's got the authority to transfer people is the national head.
1: Can I say, though, that if what happened is as you describe it, which is there was an investigation around allegations of drugs, that Warrant Officer Sender is involved in the distribution of drugs, and you say, as far as you know, that investigation has not been concluded, as in he wasn't cleared. It would be strange to me that when you say he must come back to Soki, you actually are happy for him to go back to SANEP. It would be very strange to me that you have referred to what you say is a very serious complaint, and on the face of it, of that email, it does look like a serious complaint. And then head office, you say, says to you, remove him pending investigation. That investigation, we see from the last progress report, it does not clear him. It's simply the only reference it makes to that allegation is we try to get hold of the complainant, and we haven't found the complainant. We have emailed the complainant, and then it then discusses his holding interests in other companies, and that's the, you recommend he be disciplined for that. Nothing to do with the original complaint. So as per that report, he's not cleared. And your evidence earlier in the day was that investigation, as far as you know, is still continuing. It's strange to me and inconsistent, the inconsistent that you would be happy for him to return to SANE when he's got the serious allegation against him. And my saying it's inconsistent is to lead to the probability that it suggests is that you would have said he should go somewhere else because he's still the subject of investigation. Even if he returns to Soki, you wouldn't be happy for him to go back to SANEP because he's still the subject of investigation. So there is that inconsistency on your version, how you dealt with this. If your version is the correct version, then it's inconsistent in how you dealt with it, that he's not cleared, and then you say, well, he can go back to SANEP. I'm okay with that, especially because you're not acting on instruction. If you were saying, head office said I must take him back, then I left it to Nyusa where to place him, I would understand. It's your decision to return him, and you say to us, he could have returned to SANEP. I don't understand it.
0: I get what the commissioner is saying, but I think I remain with the explanation I've provided. I hear what you are saying. To the commissioner, it doesn't make sense. But as we are continuing with an investigation, you see the complainant it cannot be reached out. You see, you are able to make a deduction as things are going forward, as the investigation is unfolding. So maybe to the commissioner it does not make sense, but to me at that stage it made sense that he must go back. And I must also bring it to your attention, commissioners, that in terms of the capacity of human resources, we have a serious shortage in the DPCI. So I took that decision, and then if I made a mistake, I will accept my mistake, but I did took that decision, Commissioner.
1: Maybe then, thank you for that. That's your answer. Thanks, General. Maybe then we can't complete this discussion without putting this to you for your comment. Warrant Officer Sander You obviously have followed his evidence. That's why you are able to quote the engagement, his engagement with Commissioner Khumalo. So you would be aware that where he spoke about this issue, he mentioned also that, and it was on probing when he said I was stepping on people's toes. He mentioned that he lodged a complaint, I think, a complaint about exhibits getting lost against certain people, and he had listed in that complaint, I think the specific person was, I don't remember his title, but Hussein, if I'm not mistaken. And then in that complaint, the document that is before the commission, there's a whole list of people who he says they removed an item from the exhibit room, and then later on it's not fully accounted for. Now, the main person, Hussein, I think, was disciplined for that. But in the long list, there are a number of people that I don't remember, but one of them, I suppose it stood out because the person came to testify. It's Colonel Jacob, one of the people against whom he was saying they took exhibits out, and the next thing, those exhibits were not fully accounted for. Did you become aware of that complaint against, maybe the general complaint about the loss of exhibits that was laid by Colonel Sander before he was removed from this position to supply chain?
0: Commissioner, I am aware that there was a warrant.
2: Rajobu Zogadanage, Umecha General, Lisecha, Senon, Nagelo, Intogo, Yopigo, Luabo, Danage, okay. 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
4: The only unfortunate part, actions of this nature are the ones that are going to distract the team. The team was distracted last year when they were arrested and they were released, and even the court found that the bail condition that was imposed on them was not realistic bail condition, so they went back to work. There's been success thus far which is are saving the communities out there, and we continue doing our work. We're not going to stop. So we're not saying that we are immune from being investigated. If there are things we did wrong, by all means, but it has to be executed. So what is strange then today, which they are telling me, is that come and don't come is a timing issue. If you are administering justice, you've got a warrant of arrest to a person, arrest a person, send a person to court.
2: Hlabela phambili uphiko olubhekele ezemlilo nezimo eziphuthumayo kumasipala weTheku luthi bangaphezulu ka 60 abantu abasale dengwane ngemva kokuqubuka komlilo eQuarry West. 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
1: I'm good, thanks. 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
0: 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Navy and I promote because like we always said ukuthi ingane iningi abazi lutho ngathi and then we have divers on board just in case mhlambe one of our members falls off the ship there's divers for that and we have our maritime reaction squadron those are our protection people yibo ke uzobathola phethi isibhamu 24/7 so there's lots of careers that's why we are encouraging abazali ukuthi letha 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So wonke ama question lawa ingane basuke banazo we have all the answers from today until the 21st Sunday
1: okay mhlambe ke siphinde sibakhumbuze abalaleli ukuthi ke umcimbi omkhulu wayo ke i South African Land Rover South African Navy i band izobe kuphi nendawo kungenwa ke kanjani
0: 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That's why we're saying it's free of charge. Asifuni uthenga ithikiti bese uthi mina anginayo isiti. 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

0: Yom Kanji.
1: Yes, we
0: okay,
1: can.
0: Okay, so Tombe.
1: So basically, we are here as exhibitors, but however, see, our support ama programs that relates to e-career development, yama students, nama learners.
0: Okay.
1: 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So we are here exhibiting as well ama programs as Swenzayo as a Tegoni municipality. We do offer ma learnership, ma skills programs, ma apprenticeship, and we also offer e program job shadowing whereby for instance, a civil engineer, yenza nemsebenzini, bese sithi sicela umlethe sim mentorishe for 3 days simnyise kwi department relevant so that sizomsiza. You also assist with izinto njengama bursaries nama student relief programs ukuze sikwazi ukuassista with the registration yesikole ngo-January kwingane ixakekile. 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
2: Yo, uTransnet i-role yakhe namhlanje uku-encourage iyouth.
0: Yeah.
2: Ukuthi iyouth ayiphi imkhakha efanele ukuthi ithathe

0: He said if he reported it to head office, he was going to be charged and this and this and this and that.
1: At some point you should stop, because I see that your counsel wants to say something.
0: Okay. No. Thank you.
2: No, Chair, I just wanted to assist where I think the confusion came from. Is where the Chair is saying that he said yes to that question. He didn't. He said
1: No. I was correcting. Correcting, yeah. What came out of the engagement between, yeah, Commissioner Khumalo and the General.
2: Yes.
1: And I think I captured what's in the statement correctly, because indeed the General confirmed what I was suggesting to him, which comes directly from the statement.
2: No, 100%. But what doesn't come from the statement is you did premise it by saying maybe you are mistaken, that he had said yes, it was Prince Lu. He didn't say that. He said I don't know. I thought it did
1: so much that
2: he did it.
3: I think what happened, Mr. Mpofu, is there was a quick exchange and there was a yes and I don't know.
2: I think that's where the confusion stems from. He never suggested that it must be Prince Lo who had...
1: Mr. Mpofu, I will tell you this. I understood, which is why I even sought the clarity. I understood that the General could never have meant to say that. That is exactly why I just wanted to put that beyond question. Thank you.
4: Chair, I'm aware of the time, but perhaps just to close on this issue so we can put away these particular documents, if I could invite the General once again to your paragraph 12.2. And for the record, I think now we have resolved the issue of paragraph 10. For the record, you accept that the visit by Brigadier Naika and the two officers and the failure to provide your office with any report back or any report or feedback concerning such visit or inspection is irrelevant for purposes of this commission. That because the purpose of their visit was to inspect certain SANEP documents.
0: It is not irrelevant, Commissioners. Okay. It is relevant because you, for example, here is a department.
5: Right, got 22 minutes to 2 o'clock. Emsazweni wakho is Mzansi 98.0 FM, Cities Womehluko. Right, ilungileke ngazi msinuko qhamuka ngapi la. Sokelayo ke Major General Senona uyena ke labothula bona kufakazi phambi kwayo iCommissioner kaMadlanga.
0: Shortcomings has been identified. You must be able to deal with that. It is relevant because the commission is probing allegations of corruption, interference. What is the other one? Interference, corruption in the criminal justice system. So this paragraph for me is very much significant. And a person from Pretoria comes and tells a person to at Port Shepstone about the storage. I'm making this statement for the commissioners to take note of that. I'm not saying any suggestion or whatever, but that is the relevancy. Thank you, commissioners.
3: General, that's why much earlier when you were reading, I asked you.
5: Right, 21 minutes to 2 o'clock. Uhlelo ikusasali.
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2: ifunda eMort Park High School
1: eMort Park High School mhlawumbe ke tell us briefly ukuthi iinterest yakho today njengoba ngihambile nesikole sakho nizobuka anything and everything that has to do with maritime what is your interest in maritime
2: originally I wasn't really invested in maritime I was based on life science and doctor stuff okay as usual But coming into these lectures and the exhibition was very interesting, and I was really drawn to the blue economy and the types of ships, and I really discovered that the ocean is very broad and we have to invest in it, you know, and we have to be very creative about how we can, you know, like make it broader. And I actually realized there are actually more job opportunities in marine life and in maritime, and I found it really interesting.
1: Okay, speaking of interest and something that interests you within the ocean's economy and also the career expos that are happening, what interests you the most? Like, have you spotted a career that you would like to pursue?
2: Yes, I've actually had a career, but it was based on life science. But now I'm actually, we need more women, you know, in the maritime field. And, you know, to be invested in these lectures, I actually have a career that I'm really invested in.
1: Okay.
2: And which is? They said it's maritime. I think it's, I found the
1: shipping.
2: Yeah, but like I can't draw, so engineering is not my forte.
1: Okay.
2: But I was really drawn to how the beach barriers were protected, and I was really drawn to how protecting our marine life and discovering how exploitation works.
1: Mm-hmm.
2: And I was really invested in the marine field.
1: Okay, any message maybe that you would like to share with any, maybe women, especially if you said we need more women in the sector. So any like special message to women in South Africa, and also to anyone who's young at your level, to say you have to expand maybe your career opportunities and where you look. So do you have any message to any person who's younger on an interest in the maritime?
2: So don't be ashamed to invest in the maritime field. Not everyone is going to want to be a doctor. And
3: as the ANC government, we listen and we intervene where necessary.
4: Sengiphetha umkhuzi wamaphoyisa kwazulu-natal ujenene enhlahlamkhwanazi uzwakalisa ukungenami ngendlela uphiko oluphenya inkohlakalo singethe ngayo amanye amacala. 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
5: The only unfortunate part, actions of this nature are the ones that are going to distract the team. The team was distracted last year when they were arrested. They were released. And even the court found that the bail condition that was imposed on them was not realistic. Condition. So they went back to work. There's been success thus far, which is us saving the communities out there, and we continue doing our work. We're not going to stop. So we're not saying that we are immune from being investigated. If there are things we did wrong, by all means, but it has to be executed. So what is strange then today, which they are telling me, is that come and don't come is a timing issue. If you are administering justice, you've got a warrant of arrest to a person. Arrest a person. You send a person to court.
4: Ukhumbuze behamba phambili kuleli hori NCT ukuxazululwa-ke kodaba lakwa-Hulet kuzohle ngqwaba yemsebenzi. 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
0: 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There will also be other information sharing sessions as well in that particular I would say platform and then Sunday kuzobe sekune parade eformal. 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
1: that a number of people know about the storage. I just wanted to clarify that. And then the second point is that I indicated when I started to give testimony that I was double booked. During lunchtime, commissioners, I received the good news. The disciplinary that was instituted against me, I was found not guilty and discharged on all charges. However, I'm worried because always when I leave here, I get this either a new disciplinary case investigation or suspension. But I thought I must share this with the commissioners that it was a good decision of me not going there, coming here. So I am exonerated, commissioners. Now my full attention is here because of that. Thank you for offering me that opportunity to address the commissioners.
2: Thank you, General.
3: Thank you, General. If I may then invite us to go to your supplementary statement, Annexure LS.
1: Page 12.
3: One, starting at page 12, yes.
1: Thank you, Commissioners.
3: Now, from page 12 onwards to page 23, you respond to the specific questions, 15 in all. I'll suggest that we will end up dealing with all questions, but not necessarily in the order they appear, but we will address all questions and give you an opportunity to state how you have responded to each question. Okay?
1: Thank you, Commissioners.
3: I would want to... I think when we started, Advocate Mbofu... Or was it you? I'm not sure, but between the two of you, one of you raised the issue of a risk of ambush. And I would like to avoid that as much as is possible. So to do that, I suggest we start rather with a document you'd be familiar with. You should have before you a bundle prepared specifically for you that you received from the commission. That was shared with your legal team. The General Sinona's bundle. Do you have that?
1: Correct, Commissioners.
3: I would like you to turn to page 430 of that bundle.
1: 430.
3: Yes.

0: Jason.
1: I.
2: CJC?
1: The bundle that I have referred General Sinona to that he has, has, I learn now, not been duplicated for you. It's extracted from the various exhibits in the Port Shepstone drug bust. It would be document one, about page 101 of your exhibits. So on General Sinona is working off a, his own bundle, which is 430 for your purposes.
2: And what's written on the spine of our one?
1: It's electronic, to be file one of the exhibits.
2: File one.
1: No, it's not
2: for me. I've noticed that I have more than one file one. This is what's written at the top, Mr. Mokopa.
3: Maybe try, you say page?
1: It's page 101, it's numbered 101. And then it's a report by General Sinona to General Musikidi about the bust.
3: Yeah, it's
1: rather about the subsequent theft.
3: It's the Port Shepstone drug bust.
1: Yes.
3: Exhibit bundle one.
1: One. Correct.
3: And to answer the chair's question of CJC 232.
1: 232.
3: Yeah.
1: Thank you, Commissioner Balloon. Is that the document you have before you, General?
4: Correct, Commissioners. Thank the you. Document I'm having is page 430.
1: Yes, on your files, because
4: yes.
1: You're working off the bundle that was made for you.
4: Yes, Commissioner.
1: So, this document is runs into some seven pages. It's dated the 9th of November, 2021, at the last page, and it's signed by you, correct?
4: Correct, Commissioners.
1: And this is a document, as I understand it, that you prepared for General Musikidi following the theft of the drugs at Port Shepstone.
4: Correct, Commissioners.
1: Now, I suggest that this might be a logical starting point because you are the author of this document, and when it was shared with you this week, it would have been fairly easy for you to reacquaint yourself with its contents. And I say so mindful of the fact that under your watch in KZN, there haven't been, I'm not aware of many stolen drugs, so this was a peculiar kind of report, so you would recall its contents. Is that a fair assumption?
4: I won't recall all the contents because I will not. I will have to be referred to.
1: Absolutely. We will work through it page by page to the extent that it's necessary. So I suggest that this be the starting point, and then while we look at it, we will consider your answers to the 15 questions that were posed to you. As a matter of interest, before we start, the facts that you set out in this document, you call it a factual report. Where did you obtain those facts from? Regarding both the seizure and the subsequent theft of the drugs.
4: My brigadier, once I was requested to provide a factual report, I requested him to get me the information. And he gave me a draft, and then out of the draft, I did rectify whatever I had to. And then I read it, I was satisfied, and then I sent it to the deputy national head by then.
1: You didn't see the actual documents from which he extracted the so-called

0: Come again?
1: You did not see the documents from which he extracted the facts to prepare the memo for you.
0: Who? Brigadier Nyuso.
1: You said Brigadier, I didn't know which one.
0: Nyuso.
1: Nyuso, yes.
0: Yeah. Look, I wouldn't know where he got other information that he assisted me in compiling this report, but he will be the better person to respond to that. But he prepared the report for me, and then I read it. Wherever I needed to make corrections, I made them. Then I was happy, I signed it and forwarded to General Musigidi.
1: I ask because the report is full of factual inaccuracies. And you signed it and you submitted it to General Musigidi. So we're going to work through those inaccuracies and I'm going to invite your comment there too. The sum effect would be unwittingly then, on the basis of your explanation, you to some extent misled General Musigidi as to what transpired on the 22nd of June 2021 and the circumstances under which that happened and the subsequent theft. Would you accept that?
0: I never misled any person.
1: Okay.
0: I disagree with the fact that I misled the general.
1: Okay. Now, at that document, paragraph 1.2, your last sentence, you state that the seal, that is the seal to the container on the 22nd of June, was broken in the presence of DPCI members, ORS members, and warehouse security and staff. You see where I'm reading?
0: Yes, commissioners.
1: I don't know whether you will recall. We don't have to go there. I'll give you the reference number. In your statement in January to this commission at paragraphs 80 and 81, just for the record, you indicated that the information received from crime intelligence was of an exigent nature, and members of the DPCI and ORS proceeded to the depot to inspect the container. Who are these members of the ORS that went to inspect the container together with members of DPCI?
0: Commissioners, what happens is that when members are receiving information at the harbor itself, the harbor is managed by members attached to the ORS. ORS is Operational Response, is a division within the South African Police Services. So the harbor is, all the port of entries are managed by the ORS. So I'm not in a position to can give you the names of those people of ORS because there are members that are stationed there on a permanent basis, policing the harbor.
1: I ask for two reasons. One, in your statement, you list the DPCI members. You then say they went with ORS members, but you don't list the ORS members. So it becomes interesting who of the ORS members took part in the seizure.
0: It is because at that stage, when we write this report and when I write my statement, I didn't know. Even now, I don't think I'm aware of the names of those ORS members, commissioners.
1: During the testimony of Colonel Jacob, we established that the so-called
2: right, luhlelo ke kusasa lethu emsazweni wakhe zamzantsi 98.0 FM sithi zomehluko namhlanje kwekhomishana ngamadanga kuvele yena ke lana ke major general Sergeant Senona inhloko yawo ke lana ke yamahawks esifundazweni KwaZulu-Natal udla ngamandla sekhona neindaba
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1: Izwi loMzansi yizwe umehluko
2: vehemently not to agree with the SC in terms of misleading my superior.
3: Okay, if a general, can I just, I mean, I thought it had been cleared that you have said that you didn't, if she was misled, it was you didn't do so intentionally. Maybe if it is put differently, the statement that you put in the report that members of ORS, let's take the second one, the container was open, the seal was broken in the presence of the of ORS members. We now know from other evidence, including that statement of Govender, but we also know from Colonel Jacob, who has accepted, that ORS members were not present when the seal was broken. A statement that says to General Musikidi, the statement was broken, the seal was broken in the presence of ORS members, is an incorrect statement, right? Fact. Objectively, on the basis of the evidence that we say has now been established, that statement is incorrect factually, because members of ORS tell us in their statements, and Jacob accepts that, that they did not witness the breaking of the seal. They were just brought in to transport, to provide transport. That's what has been established now. So I think the simple point that is being made to you is that the statement to Musikidi in your report, to General Musikidi in your report, is not a correct statement. You give an explanation where you take that statement from. You say, your Nyuso, I think it is, gave you a report, and that's what he said, and that's where you get that statement. Can we agree that's
2: Commissioner, that's, the way you put fine. It,
3: yes,
2: it's much better the way the SC put it.
3: Okay.
2: You see, the words you are using, you say incorrect information.
3: Okay.
2: Vis-a-vis misleading.
3: Okay, Ms. Lotra is incorrect. Thank you, General.
4: I'll go for incorrect information.
5: Thank you. Yes. Oh, Mr. Mbof wants to say something.
4: Oh, sorry.
6: Thank you, Chair. Member, yeah, just assist on this. You know, it might look trivial or, you know, even amusing to some people, but the issue here goes back to what we're saying, Chair.
5: No, we left at his
6: No, so did I. I'm just putting it in perspective, Chair, and I'm grateful to Commissioner Baloyi for that clarification. I'm just saying it might look like just a semantic debate, but if you bear in mind what we said in the morning, that in our experience, somebody in some dark room is sitting watching this as they did in January, waiting for, as General scared of, on Monday he might be slapped with a suspension note. And that suspension note will say, because you admitted to the commission that you misled your superior, that's a serious thing. It's not just a small mistake. If I come here as a lawyer and I mislead this commission, that's a major issue. But if I make a mistake on some factual issue, everybody makes mistakes. But if I literally mislead the court or mislead the commission, that connotes very serious misconduct. Thank you.
5: Thank you, Ms. Improve.
4: Thank you, Chair. And perhaps I should clarify to General Sunona.

0: and his team that the statement as couched creates an impression that the operation involved ORS members. And I'm saying from the evidence tendered before this commission, that is factually incorrect.
1: That one, the way you have put it, SC, remember, I receive reports. I can go with it, but not that I misled my superior. I might be suspended or expelled. I've experienced a lot of disciplinary cases since I came here. And commissioners, 28th of this month, I'm 60 years old. And I want to exit the police honorably. And I'm an honest person. Me and lies will lie parallel. So I don't want to be expelled before I go on pension for things that I didn't do. I've just been cleared. I've informed the commissioners that I'm also afraid I might be getting another one Monday, or they might come to my house over the weekend and give me another one. What have I done by me coming here? I don't know, but I just want to bring this under your attention. I'm very careful not to make admissions that are not correct. If it is correct, I will. As Commissioner Baloyi has put it, it is. I agree with that narrative of Commissioner Baloyi. But this thing of misleading, it's another thing that I can't be compelled to agree to that. I receive reports like your lawyers, commissioners, that you have employed here to write to each and every person and issue those subpoenas. They are working on your behalf. You don't sit and write those things, you as commissioners. Other people are assisting you. And when a mistake has happened, it must be put that it is a mistake, not that a person is.
2: Right, okwenzeka khona ke kuyona ke ikhomishana kamadlanga osukini ke lolu lanamhlanje obakumeja general lisetsha senona inhloko yamahawks evele phambi kwayo kwikhomishana besesukheleleke kakhulu 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
2: The industry employs overall more than 250,000 in our province and in the country. We think this is a major, major decision for our economy, and the ANC has always been concerned about this matter. We were pleading with the ministers and we really appreciate that a resolution that saves a lot of jobs and saves our economy has been taken, and we think the importance of this decision says as the ANC government we listen and we intervene where necessary.
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2: Wathinta abafazi, wathinta ugogo. Similapha, on the shoulders of more than 20,000 women, strong women who were feisty women. In 1956, and indeed, that baton has been given to us as women of today.
3: So we celebrate their courage, their commitment, their determination, and their passion to ensure that women are free, women are equal, women are emancipated, women are free from gender violence. We also celebrate all the women through the generations, including the present generation.
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1: Well, first of all, let me reinforce the message from the Minister of Justice. The responsibility to enforce our immigration laws is a responsibility of the state. No one has the legal right to take the law into their own hands, to arrest or intimidate undocumented foreign nationals in the country. We have seen very ugly incidents in our country where people do take the law into their own hands, assault people, and the kind of incidents that you've, and even worse, as you've mentioned. It's not acceptable. And the message from the ministry to the police service has been that they have to take action under the law against those who effectively are breaking the law. Can I give an assurance that those incidents won't take place? No. But what I can say is that we're determined to deal with criminality, all forms of criminality, and those who indulge in this kind of action are themselves behaving like criminals. So the message is clear, there should be no ambiguity about it, no confusion about it. And there are people involved in these marches, in this protest action, who are not behaving correctly.
2: It's a subsequent question to you.
0: Zinyeke zezinto ke impela ke lezi etheke sayibona ihlaluka uyona ke lapha ya minister ke impela ke the acting police minister mnumzana ke uFeroz Khatshalia ekhuluma nabo kwabezindaba kulona 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
1: The IMC, was March to March. Yesterday, the President had a meeting with traditional leaders as well as religious leaders. We are engaging with civil society as government because we are engaging in a conversation with our people about how we should deal with illegal immigration, not whether we should deal with illegal immigration. There's a right way and there's a wrong way. And some people who are engaged in this protest action are not behaving in a way that is defensible, that is correct, that is lawful.
0: Zinyeke zezinto ke impela ke lezi etheke zahlaluka kulona kusukela namhlanje nake lapha ya mnumzana ke uKhatshalia njoba ke kuveza ke futhi ukuthi ke cha babile ke nomhlangano okhethekile one nayo 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ezikhona.
2: I'm saying to those that are you going to counsel?
1: There are arrests taking place. I've seen the numbers. Our message to the police has been very clear. They've got to enforce the law. I can't say everybody who's engaged in this kind of criminality has been arrested, but yes, there is a message to those who are organizing these marches. Mm-hmm.

0: who are involved in these marches, that the police have a clear message from government that they should effect arrests.
1: Zinyeke zezinto ke lezi etheke zahlaluka nakulona ke usuku lanamhlanje siphume ke yena ke lapho minister ke uKhatshalia mpela ke siphinde sibheke nakhona ke lapha ya odabeni futhi lolo lithinta 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
2: This is part of the ongoing work by the IMC, as you know, that we have outlined even during our media briefing that we would be doing stakeholder engagement, visiting facilities to compare the reports that we receive in our meetings. As the IMC, we meet every Friday, so when we leave here, we are going to Pretoria for the meeting and we'll be receiving reports. So visiting the facility one was to check in terms of capacity, its status, in terms of being able to cope with the capacity, being able to understand the facility, the demands, the needs, and issues that we needed to address as the IMC. I think part of what is our observation first, it's around the clinic, collaboration between the two departments, for example, Correctional Services and the Department of Home Affairs, that those who have been sentenced prisoners or are released coming here, Correctional Service to make sure that they come with their full files of their medical records so that it doesn't derail the process or they are not able to get access to their medication properly. That's the first thing. Secondly, it's the issue of the functioning of the court that needs to be upgraded to meet the requirements, standard requirements, minimum standard requirements, support for the judiciary that is here. They currently operate on Friday, and particularly this is not a first instance court. So meaning that if a person is arrested somewhere as a foreign national, a non-South African, they are going to our normal courts. And then here it's those who are on site where we're dealing with issues of their confirmation and also their extension of stay if they have not been deported. We require their embassies, their countries to confirm. We did receive again the report that some of the countries are not responding. We've requested Minister of International Relations to help us, in particular Ethiopian nationals and also Nigerian, because we're getting the report that we've not received favorable response, and we have submitted through the Department of Home Affairs as Nigeria is preparing voluntary reparation, the list of those who are here so that they include them in their list of deportation. So it's part of work that we do. As you know, that Lindela is the only center across the country. Anyone else who is everywhere is brought here. So that's why it's important to look at the capacity, the facility. But we are happy that now the facility belongs, we are briefed as well, the facility now belongs to Home Affairs.
1: Nakanjani ke siyabuya kulona ke impela ke lela daba ke lola uyena ke lapho yongqongqosha umama Loko ukubayi kulona kusuku lanamhlanje njoba ke ehambela ke ngempela ke beyohlonza sona ke isimo ke 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
2: operated so it will give us an opportunity to be able to repurpose it properly to be able to meet the requirements because as you know you can see even their offices of human rights lawyers here so that we are not seen as violating the human rights laws. As you say it's a lindela, it's a place where you pass through. So ordinarily would want to see not more than 48 hours stay here. And if we could have cooperation with the embassies who are in the country where their nationals are here to come and confirm so that we are able to facilitate that transportation. That's what we are concerned about mainly and the numbers that we see here. So it's not a place that it's meant for people to stay more months here. It's a place that at least they must be able to, it's passed through. It's a place of just waiting so that you can go through. So that's our concern in terms of the numbers.
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0: 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uloko okubaye
1: you have heard that it's not an PR exercise because this happens daily this facility has been here daily receives if you looked at the reports it tells you that you receive about 800 it corresponds or it correlates with what we reported in the IMC if we look at the as the media on the media briefing on Sunday if you look at the figures over time last financial year looking at previous years so what we believe is that South Africans could not believe that government is doing this work because they were not shown and we appreciate you as members of the media being here with us because now you are helping us to showcase what government has been doing all along continues to do we are not driven by those who are marching we are showcasing because we've been telling South Africans that this is the work that has been ongoing and therefore as the IMC our responsibility as well is to take this opportunity to look at what are the areas where are the gaps to improve if you ask me this facility should not be taking a lot of money for example from the state if we are to have cooperation and operate properly and again I repeat migration is a global phenomenon it's not only South Africa you would not be able to finish it over time because majority of the people as well when they come here not because they came illegally through the borders that are not there some come through proper borders with passports they expire their day they overstay and that's why it converts from being a legal migrant to an illegal person who has come through so that's the issue the issue of

0: those who have been marginalized, and I'll allow my colleagues as well to help. What we have been saying is that in terms of the Constitution of South Africa, it is allowed for people to protest, to demonstrate. This is a hard, it's a hard-won right by South Africans to be able to express themselves and their views freely. It's guaranteed in Chapter 2 of the Constitution. But what we have said as the IMC, but also in my other cap as JCPS chairperson, we've said that they must do it within the law. So they must not take the law into their hands and allow us as government and government apparatus, law enforcement agencies, to enforce the law. As President said, no one must go around asking people for their permits, for their what. It is only Home Affairs and police who can do that. They would be able to determine, even police, when they do it jointly with Home Affairs. And that's why when you appear, even in court, you would have seen when we deal with Sherwood, when they appear there before court, the magistrates wants Home Affairs to be present, to say, confirming, giving certain documents to confirm that this actually are not South Africans and they are in the country illegally. So that's what we are appealing to South Africans. Can they stop, and I'll repeat, can they stop vigilantism? They must allow government to do its work as we continue. We understand where the areas, the gaps are, and we are working towards ensuring that we close those gaps.
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2: Well, we presented before board the commission and other committee that if nothing drastic is done, there's going to be blood on the street, and I do hope that our executive authorities are going to do something big about this. It cannot be left like this. If we, as security cluster, the people who are charged with the responsibility of protecting citizens, we are playing with their lives, then government must remove all of us and start afresh. That means we don't deserve to be here because we are busy playing games. And that's not what it's supposed to be. We're supposed to be here and executing our task. Us as colleagues must be able to talk to each other and get along. But it's clear that we are not getting along. And it's clear that there's fight amongst us. And if that fight we should bring to the attention of our leaders, and if there's no intervention on that side, I'm afraid, but there's something big might happen in this country.
1: Yena ke laphaya yena kumkhuzo maphoyisa uLieutenant General Nhlanhla Mkhwanazi umsakazweni ke wakho yezwe lomzansi kaniseke sabona ke futhi nayo laphaya inyonyana iyiphusa uyena ke independent policing.

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1: It is a very serious a moment that we are at currently we should not be having this public spat between the South African Police Service and IDEC, because we need to be working together, we need to be collaborating with one another. In fact, what happened yesterday it erodes public trust. And it also undermines the rule of law. It is a very serious a moment that we are at currently. We should not be having this public spat between the South African Police Service and IDEC, because we need to be working together, we need to be collaborating with one another. In fact, what happened yesterday it erodes public trust, and it also undermines the rule of law.
0: Zinyeke zazinto ke lezi impela ke ethekeza hlaba hlosa nakulona kusukulela namhlanje na ke lapha ya umpho ukwinika umsakazweni ke wakho yezwe wake lapha Independent Policing Union of South Africa iphosa ekhuluma ke ngawo ke lemdonsiswano khona ke phakathi kwaloku hlaka ke lwezomthetho amaphoyisa kanjalo ke na IDEC uthi ke ngempela kukhona into uhulumeni ofanele ayenze ngalo ke lolu daba. 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
3: 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Late submissions will incur a 10% penalty, and interest will be charged on overdue accounts after 30 days. Remember, employers must report any changes to business details within 7 days. All current letters of good standing are valid until the 31st of May 2026. 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
4: We are saying those who afford must embrace it. We are emphasizing more for those who will enter at a level of generation.

0: 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We'll continue to support the people in our township and rural areas to have electricity. The ministers in electricity, Dr. Ramakopo, have been speaking about this.
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3: Obviously there is that kind of a situation that we seem to be picking up here, because you could see some other people are in a position that they can be able to afford transport back home. But obviously when you get to be informed that there is some form of free transport back home, given the fact that a single trip to Malawi on a bus costs not less than 1,000 to 3,000 per person. So if that is then the case, it means when an opportunity like this, people would then jump into that opportunity. So there might be those that are chance takers.
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1: 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So that was not the case today when you shoot maybe through the legs or whatever. So there was always a leg or a body who could block the shot. But if we go on like that and if we can make another performance like today, I think we have a chance to go in the second round.
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2: 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I think everyone is very excited to be in this squad environment.
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2: Very excited for the season to begin and hopefully start it off on a high. I think everyone is very excited to be in this squad environment, training hard, and everything's been going good. I think we just want to go out and play our game. I know it's a Barbarians game that everyone looks at and think it can be loose, and they might or they want to try and make it loose, but we're just going to stick to our processes as we do in every other game. For us, it's a normal test, and that's how we're going to handle it and go into the game with that. And
0: ngoba manje indaba zasemdlalo angiyibekelanga ngokuthembisa ukuthi ke ngo half past 5 noma ke ngo 5 ngizobuya futhi nezinye indaba zasemdlalo.
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0: 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Then ogcina ba create more leaders than more followers. 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Ke kuthiwa ke to create more leaders abantu banika amandla, empower them. 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
1: In the constitution of this country, citizens, ordinary citizens, have a right to voice their dissatisfaction in any manner possible within the ambit of the law. And that means all protest action that we stage as South African citizens must be peaceful. They must also take into account the rights of others. It's possible that I'm part of a particular action and you don't want to be part of that action, but I must also respect the fact that you do not support my standpoint and so on. And I think that's more to do with a democratic outlook.
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2: We are saying those who afford must embrace it. We are emphasizing more for those who will enter at a level of generation of in manufacturing in the solar space. So we are leaving no one behind. We'll continue to support the people in our township and rural areas to have electricity. The Minister of Electricity, Dr. Okrama Kupa, have been speaking about this.
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1: 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And that means all protest action that we stage as South African citizens must be peaceful. They must also take into account the rights of others. It's possible that I'm part of a particular action and you don't want to be part of that action, but I must also respect the fact that you do not support my standpoint and so on. And I think that's more to do with a democratic outlook.
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0: Well, we take the selling lens of Sunday, second beat the landed as a wazigutia and you play this time, says a corner. Abdullah Ibrahim, Nengo Maza Kelezie, as the Shabasha see the nature in a cool, do a ninging to what and tear. I tribute to Yenza, I'm trying to Banganza Sunday, is catching a binas, and now we're a pizzing a cyber corner Sunday.
1: Machikosh, I'm not sure, but. My pronouncing, what's in pronouncing writing? Got a little ham son and a splash. The look cumbulin. Besides, do you bag it? Glen Wiley, a hambulin, flabby, chisley, a kept on its way. Cosier. Bag it is all hambins is of sala e bongo. Bong.
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So

the star. 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So, why is it? So, why is it? So, why is it? So, why is it? So, why is it? So, why is it? So, why is it? So, why is it? So, why is it? So, why is it? So, why is it? So, why is it? So, why is it? So, why is it? So, why is it? So, why is it? So, why is it? So, why is it? So, why is it? So, why is it? So, why is it? So, why is it? So, why is it? So, why is it? So, why is it? So, why is it? So, why is it? So, why is it? So, why is it? So, why is it? So, why is it? So, why is it? So, why is it? So, why is it? So, why is it? So, why is it? So, why is it? So, why is it? So, why is it? So, why is it? So, why is it? So, why is it? So, why is it? So, why is it? So, why is it? So, why is it? So, why is it? So, why is it? So, why is it? So, why is it? So, why is it? So, why is it? So, why is it? So, why is it? So, why is it? So, why is it? So, why is it? So, why is it? So, why is it? So, why is it? So, why is it? So, why

0: Yeah, well, I mean, she's 28 minutes to 10 o'clock. Standing on 6 chat. Except so, how about now? Oh,
1: my God, you're paid about it.
0: I'm calling a cow in January. Yeah, some of them are yes, I call it, but in Germany, one of them jumped up to then and say, where would I want? I'm going to Germany. I can Germany.
1: Ah, ingat pernah putih apa dah?
0: Kamu so, wah anonimas je.
1: Lucu. 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

It's 1 minute before Shage, 2 o'clock, 1 minute before in my selection. Kamala Musebangam Chwaha, PB Winans, it's all come down to love. 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